0: sun is down, the stars are out, and it's time for a pop culture party.
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2: If you are like me, you are sometimes sad in the kitchen because you're cooking for one, and it's really hard. And I hate to be sad in the kitchen. It's also just really tough to cook for one. So as much as I love cooking, I don't sometimes do it.
3: I know, us single folks, cooking for one is hard. I am obsessed with cooking. I love cooking, but then I'm like, it's just me eating it. And who's going to critique the food? I'm not going to say that's nasty. I'm going to say it's beautiful. Daddy, you did a great job. Chef's kiss. But what's worse, cooking for one at home or eating solo at a restaurant?
2: Ooh, I don't know. I love going out to eat by myself. 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I know.
3: No, you do you. What's worse, cooking for one, eating solo at a restaurant? Hit us up on the Pop Crush app.

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1: PSA for all you sun worshipers out there, do not pour beer on your skin to make it tan faster. 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
1: 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Steal that hack. That's the hack you want.
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11: Here we go. Mostly cloudy tonight. There might be a sprinkle out there. Otherwise, look for little to no wind and low temperatures near 45. Mostly cloudy tomorrow. Look for a light north breeze and high temperatures back in the upper 50s. Cloudy again tomorrow night. A hard freeze is likely as the air goes calm and low temperatures settle near 30. And then increasing clouds on Thursday will lead to a chance for rain through the afternoon and high temperatures back in the mid-50s. For WeatherWatch 12, I'm Chief Meteorologist Jeff Weller on Mix 96.
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2: Lauren Snap and Donnie Meacham in with you tonight. I'm a little bit embarrassed. I don't know what is wrong with me, but...
3: Well, how much time do we have?
2: I
3: can name a few things.
2: Yeah, okay, hold on. Okay. Hold it on. Okay. So apparently I don't know how doors work, especially when they're in the bathroom. So not once, but twice this week, I apparently have not locked the door properly. And I've now had people walk in on me two different times in public, people that I, you know, should not be pants down saying hi. And they're very nervous. But here's the problem. The problem isn't, you know, me and my disposition with doors. My problem is that I'm not embarrassed at all. So I walked out and I was like, hey, Emily, I'm really sorry about that. I just don't know how to like lock the door. And she was like, it's okay, Lauren. And she like ran off, literally ran.
3: Yeah, walk out high five. You did wash my hands either, bruh. Here you go. But also, I feel like it's more awkward for a woman than it is a man because women, I mean, you sit down for both. So for men, like we stand up or sit down. But so for you, they're not sure what you're doing. For us, you would know what we're doing if we're standing or sitting.
2: Oh, that's
3: fair.
2: But
3: for you, it would be more, I mean, I think I'd be more embarrassed if somebody walked in on me and I'm like, you know, letting one go. And it's like, woo. This is rough. And then they walked in.
2: Yeah, that would be worse. I guess like I should just like call it how I see it. And honestly, I had just gone to the bathroom to take a break from everyone that I was around and I was just on my phone. So yeah.
3: Just carry around your own do not disturb sign and just put it on the door every time you go in.
2: Yeah. Keep moving.

0: thing.
1: It's time to activate the time machine. Here's a pop back on Pop Crush Nights.
2: I took a pill in Ibiza to show Avicii I was cool. And when I finally got sober, felt 10 years older, but it was something to

0: We have till the morning.
1: Yeah, all night. Pop Crush Nights.
0: Donnie, say that a little louder for the people in the back.
2: Jackets made me look plump.
0: Okay. How? You're so tall and you're so skinny, but you feel the same way I feel. Oversized jackets, I hate them because I look like I'm walking out like the Michelin Man.
2: Yes. And then they're looking at me like, what you got in that jacket? What do you got in that?

0: Ooh, I want a soda, but make it dirty. When you think of dirty soda, for me, I know it sounds terrible, but I'm thinking, oh, there's supposed to be alcohol in there? Is that what they've gone for? But then I'm like, no, I think a dirty chai, some espresso in there. Dirty sodas are on the rise. Everywhere you go, Pepsi, Taco Bell. Ooh, I could really go for a nachos bel grande, no beans, no tomato right now. Anywho, dirty soda. So you just like start off with the base. It's a soda and they're throwing like creams and flavors and get-ups in there. Ooh, that sounds so good right now. I'm gonna go get a dirty soda, but then I'll be in the bathroom for a while. Oh, that'll be dirty too.
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1: Oh, we don't need to get into specifics. Just saying it's easy to change.
2: Oh, and Hannah wants to try the tuba.
1: Again, we don't need the specifics.
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1: Here we go. Mostly cloudy tonight. There might be a sprinkle out there. Otherwise, look for little to no wind and low temperatures near 45. Mostly cloudy tomorrow. Look for a light north breeze and high temperatures back in the upper 50s. Cloudy again tomorrow night. A hard freeze is likely as the air goes calm and low temperatures settle near 30. And then increasing clouds on Thursday will lead to a chance for rain through the afternoon and high temperatures back in the mid-50s. For WeatherWatch 12, I'm Chief Meteorologist Jeff Weller on Mix 96.
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1: What up, it's Donnie Pop Crush Nights. Coming up next hour, we have the man. He is having a huge year. He is genre bending. He is pop, he is rock, he is folk, he is country. Cameron Wickcomb. He's here. That's coming up next hour on Pop Crush Nights.

0: 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You take me there. 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
1: Regretting the boob job.
2: Yeah.
1: Donnie, Lauren hanging out. Kylie Jenner came out and she's like, oh, I regret getting a boob job as a teen. Okay, you know what's funny about this story? She didn't say she regretted getting the nose job. She didn't regret getting the chin job. She didn't regret getting all that other plastic surgery. And you know what? I don't think they regret it because I'm not shaming anybody, but the Kardashians look very different before they all got some sort of plastic surgery. And then it made them into multi-billionaires. So you know what? I think you're regretting it now, but it's easy to say when you made $1 billion off of it.
3: Yeah, for sure. The only job that they probably don't regret getting is a real job. You know, they don't. Is that, yeah, too far.
1: That's good. No, it's perfect.

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1: Pop Crush.
2: Pop Crush Nights. Look, I've been working radio a long time, and I'm always honest with people, and I'm like, look, this person's going somewhere. This guy is going somewhere. He is honest. He is raw. He is real, and he's young, and he's got a voice that will blow you away. Coming up next, we're chatting with the man. He is crossing all the genres, pop, rock, folk, country, the Canadian wonder, Cameron Whitcomb. We're chatting with him next, but right now, we have his new song. It's Kingdom of Fear on Pop Crush Nights.
3: I'll show you what you need to see and nothing more.

0: Pop Crush.
1: Thank you. Look, it's a nice thing to say, thank you, but I need to know, am I the only one? 1-888-900-5217. So, Alexa, do this. It does it. And I always go, thank you, when she does it. And then in my head, I'm like, she doesn't respond. And I'm like, rude. But then it's not trained to do that. I always say thank you. Do you say thank you to Alexa?
2: You know, I think you can train her to respond to you. Yeah, yeah. It's an act of politeness, and she will respond. It's great.
0: Oh. We want your hot takes. Tap chat and let it fly.
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7: Here we go. Mostly cloudy tonight. There might be a sprinkle out there. Otherwise, look for little to no wind and low temperatures near 45. Mostly cloudy tomorrow. Look for a light north breeze and high temperatures back in the upper 50s. Cloudy again tomorrow night. A hard freeze is likely as the air goes calm and low temperatures settle near 30. And then increasing clouds on Thursday will lead to a chance for rain through the afternoon and high temperatures back in the mid-50s. For WeatherWatch 12, I'm Chief Meteorologist Jeff Weller on Mix 96.
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1: Pop Crush Nights, Donnie, Lauren, Cameron, Whitcomb. So the EP and the album is The Hard Way. But for me, though, it seems like Kingdom of Fear is really what kind of stands out to you. Is there a reason why that is that's the tour name? That's what kind of really you are latching on to as part of that album?
2: Yeah, well, I mean, I knew the song was, you know, I hoped at least the song would do like well, you know, because it's a song that like means a lot to me, and a lot of people were really stoked about it, and we were really stoked about writing it. And so I really hoped that that song would take off, and so when it did, it was really cool, and it was I knew it maybe would do well, but people really resonated with the tune and felt really good about it, and so, you know, and then it made me feel better about the tune, and so I decided to latch on to it a bit, and it goes crazy live, you know. People like really sing it live, and it's cool to see how much the song means to people.

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1: Pop Crush Nights, Danny, Lauren, Cameron Whitcomb.
2: Cameron, you've had such a huge year. I mean, you have 3 CCMAs, the Canadian Country Music Awards. You have 2 Junos. You're headlining this huge tour this year. And did I read where you bought a house about a year ago?
3: Yeah, I bought a house in Nanaimo. It was great. I'm looking at buying another one.
4: Oh,
3: hopefully soon. Yeah, some a little bit bigger, some with more room for the toys.

0: Pop Crush Nights, Donnie, Lauren, Cameron, Whitcomb. I mean, you're very open about, you know, your struggles and what you've gone through and stuff. And is it not almost though now you're like, I have to now divulge everything because people expect it from you now?
1: No, not really. And I mean, if there's something I really don't want to say, I don't. I mean, like, you know, certain details or whatever. Like, I mean, I do keep stuff from you, but I've also never felt like I had to. Like, I don't feel like a bad person. I don't think I'm a bad person, or at least anymore, you know? And I feel like, I don't know. If something happens, I'm pretty vocal. I share a lot of things.
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3: The team's looking good this season.
4: I think so. Man, I miss playing football. 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
5: Here we go. Mostly cloudy tonight. There might be a sprinkle out there. Otherwise, look for little to no wind and low temperatures near 45. Mostly cloudy tomorrow. Look for a light north breeze and high temperatures back in the upper 50s. Cloudy again tomorrow night. A hard freeze is likely as the air goes calm and low temperatures settle near 30. And then increasing clouds on Thursday will lead to a chance for rain through the afternoon and high temperatures back in the mid-50s. For WeatherWatch 12, I'm Chief Meteorologist Jeff Weller on Mix 96.
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1: 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If you need music, where would they go?
2: Pop Crush app, obviously. Duh.
1: Yeah. 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And also you can leave us a DM or you can just talk to us directly. It's 1-888-900-5217.

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1: True crime news. If you are a fan of true crime horror, let us know. Slide into the DMs.
2: What'd you call me?
1: True crime horror? So 60% of people who watch true crime think that they could solve the murder.
2: Yeah.
1: I could never solve a murder.
2: Oh my God, I'd be so good at it because I would know. I'd be like, wear gloves. Well, actually, you know what? The best thing to do would probably not kill anybody. That would probably be the best. You know, I think that's the ultimate thing to do. But if you had to, wear gloves, leave your phone at your house because they can track your phone. They know where you're going. So leave your phone at your house. Turn it on. Don't turn it off, you idiot. Don't put it in airplane mode. Leave it at your house so they can't track you. Also, don't take your car, because on cars now, a lot of cars have like alert system. They track you on that too. But also, just go back to the original rule. Don't kill people.
1: Yeah. Also, I have worries that I would be the victim. If I had to be part of a true crime, I would be the victim. So I couldn't solve anything, but I could probably get killed.
2: I actually had a date the other day. He was like, oh, what if I poisoned you? And I was like, what if you did poison me? And he goes, actually, I wouldn't waste my poison on you. And I was like, would you imagine? I would even poison you. What a fool. What a line.

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0: nights.
1: Do you snack while you grocery shop? 1-888-952-17. Lauren Snap, Donnie Meacham. A friend of mine ate a banana while we were inside of the Walmart. And I'll tell you what, I felt like we robbed the joint. I felt like a thief.
2: No, it's disgusting. Don't eat while you grocery, because people, like, they eat the grapes and stuff. It's like, ugh. Do you know how many nasty people have touched that food before you put it in your mouth? You didn't get it home. You could have washed it when you got home. But no, you decided you wanted to put your grubby hands in those grapes. 92 people who have not washed after they pooped and you just ate it.
1: I'm supposed to be washing my grapes before I eat them?
2: I mean, do you wash your hands?
0: Join the Pop Crush crew. Tap the chat and be heard.
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15: Here we go. Mostly cloudy tonight. There might be a sprinkle out there. Otherwise, look for little to no wind and low temperatures near 45. Mostly cloudy tomorrow. Look for a light north breeze and high temperatures back in the upper 50s. Cloudy again tomorrow night. A hard freeze is likely as the air goes calm and low temperatures settle near 30. And then increasing clouds on Thursday will lead to a chance for rain through the afternoon and high temperatures back in the mid-50s. For WeatherWatch 12, I'm Chief Meteorologist Jeff Weller on Mix 96.
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1: So I told you that my friend ate food while we were grocery shopping. I felt like we were stealing, but I'm about to make someone's blood boil because there's some other things that's happening at the grocery store that is just driving us all crazy. Tell me if you do any of these things, Donnie. Big gripes, all right? Line cutters, how do you feel about it?
2: I'll call people out. I have no problem calling people out.
1: Actually, you probably do that. Do you take your cart back when you're done with it?
2: Absolutely. Do not put that cart on the side of somebody's car because then it's going to hit their car. And then when it hits your car next time, you're going to be like, why do people take their carts back? It's because you don't.
1: Jerks. Here's the one that really gets me, though. When people block the aisle with their shopping cart, I hate that. Like, keep your cart to one side. I don't care if you're just going to, like, leave your cart and then go pick something up at the end of the aisle and you don't want to push it the whole way down. Do not leave it in the middle of the aisle.
2: It's like, literally, put it to one side and then they're on the other side. Like, what kind of Ritz crackers do I want? It's like, move. I just walk as fast and then I act like I'm not paying attention and then I just walk like I'm just going to run into them.
1: Oh, a good run down.

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1: Flying through the night with your biggest hits and your biggest trends. This one is the biggest weird trend that I'm seeing right now.
2: All right.
1: Have you heard of quiet cutting?
2: What are you cutting?
1: Exactly. Your people hair? Out of your life, especially if they work with you. Apparently, it's when you decide that you're going to like shift your role in a relationship instead of just letting it go. So like, say you work with somebody who makes fish in the microwave. Maybe you're just not nice to them anymore. And that's where you quietly cut them out of your life. But you know you're going to see them at the office and you still have to be friends.
2: I'm confused. I'm quietly cutting this memory out of my head.

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1: Moms have been doing this for years. Lauren Snap, Donnie Meacham. Okay, so a friend of mine just told me that she gets into her car and she just sits there. She's not going anywhere. She's not doing anything. She's just trying to get some peace and quiet, and she's calling it self-care. I love it.
2: Oh, I love it. My kink is, you know, when it's 1,000 degrees outside in the summertime and you open that door, the car's been sitting there for hours in the sun, and you get in and you're roasting. It's like you're just sitting in your own mouth. I love that so much. I don't know what it is about it. That entire feeling, I'm just like, bliss.
1: I will never, ever get the idea that I'm sitting in my own mouth the next time I enter a sweltering car.
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0: Here we go, mostly cloudy tonight. There might be a sprinkle out there. Otherwise, look for little to no wind and low temperatures near 45. Mostly cloudy tomorrow. Look for a light north breeze and high temperatures back in the upper 50s. Cloudy again tomorrow night. A hard freeze is likely as the air goes calm and low temperatures settle near 30. And then increasing clouds on Thursday will lead to a chance for rain through the afternoon and high temperatures back in the mid-50s. For WeatherWatch 12, I'm Chief Meteorologist Jeff Weller on Mix 96.
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1: Donnie, when you think about big numbers, do you think lotto?
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1: Oh, yeah, that's a good one. Yeah. Well, I've got a third to add. All right, this is a big number. It's the number to me and you. It's 1-888-900-5217. It's a big number and you should call it. 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
2: If you are like me, you are sometimes sad in the kitchen because you're cooking for one, and it's really hard. And I hate to be sad in the kitchen. It's also just really tough to cook for one. So as much as I love cooking, I don't sometimes do it.
3: I know, us single folks, cooking for one is hard. I am obsessed with cooking. I love cooking, but then I'm like, it's just me eating it. And who's going to critique the food? I'm not going to say that's nasty. I'm going to say it's beautiful. Daddy did a great job. Chef's kiss. But what's worse, cooking for one at home or eating solo at a restaurant?
2: Ooh, I don't know. I love going out to eat by myself. That's weird. I know.
3: No, you do you. What's worse, cooking for one, eating solo at a restaurant? Hit us up on the Pop Crush app.

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2: PSA for all you sun worshippers out there, do not pour beer on your skin to make it tan faster. 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
3: People are doing that? 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
2: According to the Tiki-Taki, don't pour beer all over. But I'll tell you what beer is really good for, Donnie. Honestly, put what's great for drinking. But if you have leftover beer, put that leftover beer in your hair and just rinse your hair in beer because it makes it super shiny. That hack. That's the hack you want.
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10: Here we go. Mostly cloudy tonight. There might be a sprinkle out there. Otherwise, look for little to no wind and low temperatures near 45. Mostly cloudy tomorrow. Look for a light north breeze and high temperatures back in the upper 50s. Cloudy again tomorrow night. A hard freeze is likely as the air goes calm and low temperatures settle near 30. And then increasing clouds on Thursday will lead to a chance for rain through the afternoon and high temperatures back in the mid-50s. For WeatherWatch 12, I'm Chief Meteorologist Jeff Weller on Mix 96.
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2: Lauren Snap and Donnie Meacham in with you tonight. I'm a little bit embarrassed. I don't know what is wrong with me, but...
3: Well, how much time do we have? I can name a few things.
2: Yeah, okay, hold on. Okay. Hold it on. Okay. So, apparently, I don't know how doors work, especially when they're in the bathroom. So, not once, but twice this week, I apparently have not locked the door properly, and I've now had people walk in on me two different times in public, people that I, you know, should not be pants down saying hi, and they're very nervous. But here's the problem. The problem isn't, you know, me and my disposition with doors. My problem is that I'm not embarrassed at all. So, I walked out, and I was like, hey, Emily, I'm really sorry about that. I just don't know how to, like, lock the door. And she was like, it's okay, Lauren. And she, like, ran off, literally ran.
3: Yeah, walk out high-fiving. Didn't wash my hands either, bruh. Here you go. But also, I feel like it's more awkward for a woman than it is a man because women, I mean, you sit down for both. So for men, like, we stand up or sit down. But so for you, they're not sure what you're doing. For us, you would know what we're doing if we're standing or sitting.
2: Oh, that's fair.
3: But for you,
2: that's
3: it would be more, I mean, I think I'd be more embarrassed if somebody walked in on me and I'm like, you know, letting one go. And it's like, woo. This is rough. And then they walked in.
2: Yeah, that would be worse. I guess, like, I should just, like, call it how I see it. And honestly, I had just gone to the bathroom to take a break from everyone that I was around, and I was just on my phone, so. Yeah.
3: Just carry around your own do not disturb sign and just put it on the door every time you go in.
2: Yeah. Keep moving.

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1: Johnny, say that a little louder for the people in the back.
2: Jackets make me look plump.
1: Okay. How? You're so tall and you're so skinny, but you feel the same way I feel. Oversized jackets, I hate them because I look like I'm walking out like the Michelin Man.
2: Yes. And then they're looking at me like, what you got in that jacket? What do you got in there? You hide a wine bottle in that jacket? What do you got in there?

0: Crush Nights. Ooh, I want a soda, but make it dirty. When you think of dirty soda, for me, I know it sounds terrible, but I'm thinking, oh, they're supposed to put some alcohol in there? Is that what they've gone for? But then I'm like, no, I think a dirty chai, some espresso in there. Dirty sodas are on the rise. Everywhere you go, Pepsi, Taco Bell. Ooh, I could really go for a nachos bel grande, no beans, no tomato right now. Anywho, dirty soda. So you just like start off with the base. It's a soda and they're throwing like creams and flavors and get-ups in there. Ooh, that sounds so good right now. I'm gonna go get a dirty soda, but then I'll be in the bathroom for a while. Oh, that'll be dirty too.
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13: Here we go. Mostly cloudy tonight. There might be a sprinkle out there. Otherwise, look for little to no wind and low temperatures near 45. Mostly cloudy tomorrow. Look for a light north breeze and high temperatures back in the upper 50s. Cloudy again tomorrow night. A hard freeze is likely as the air goes calm and low temperatures settle near 30. And then increasing clouds on Thursday will lead to a chance for rain through the afternoon and high temperatures back in the mid-50s. For WeatherWatch 12, I'm Chief Meteorologist Jeff Weller on Mix 96.
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1: What up, it's Danny Popcrush Nights. Coming up next hour, we have the man. He is having a huge year. He is genre bending. He is pop, he is rock, he is folk, he is country. Cameron Wickcomb. He's here. That's coming up next hour on Popcrush Nights.

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1: Regretting the boob job.
2: Yeah.
1: Donnie, Lauren Ng, and now Kylie Jenner came out and she's like, oh, I regret getting a boob job as a teen. Okay, you know what's funny about this story? She didn't say she regretted getting the nose job. She didn't regret getting the chin job. She didn't regret getting all that other plastic surgery. And you know what? I don't think they regret it because I'm not shaming anybody, but the Kardashians look very different before they all got some sort of plastic surgery. And then it made them into multi-billionaires. So you know what? I think you're regretting it now, but it's easy to say when you made $1 billion off of it.
3: Yeah, for sure. The only job that they probably don't regret getting is a real job. Yeah. You know, they don't. Is that, yeah.
1: That's good. No, it's perfect.

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1: Thank you. Look, it's a nice thing to say, thank you, but I need to know, am I the only one? 1-888-900-5217. So, Alexa, do this. It does it. And I always go, thank you, when she does it. And then I, in my head, I'm like, she doesn't respond. And I'm like, rude. But then it's not trained to do that. I always say thank you. Do you say thank you to Alexa?
2: You know, I think you can train her to respond to you. Yeah. It's an act of politeness, and she will respond. It's great.
1: Oh.
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3: Don't stop.
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16: Here we go, mostly cloudy tonight. There might be a sprinkle out there. Otherwise, look for little to no wind and low temperatures near 45. Mostly cloudy tomorrow. Look for a light north breeze and high temperatures back in the upper 50s. Cloudy again tomorrow night. A hard freeze is likely as the air goes calm and low temperatures settle near 30. And then increasing clouds on Thursday will lead to a chance for rain through the afternoon and high temperatures back in the mid-50s. For WeatherWatch 12, I'm Chief Meteorologist Jeff Weller on Mix 96.
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1: Pop Crush nights. Donnie, Lauren, Cameron, Whitcomb. So the EP and the album is The Hard Way. But for me, though, it seems like Kingdom of Fear is really what kind of stands out to you. Is there a reason why that is that's the tour name? That's what kind of really you are latching on to as part of that album?
2: Yeah, well, I mean, I knew the song was, you know, I hoped at least the song would do like well, you know, because it's a song that like means a lot to me, and a lot of people were really stoked about it, and we were really stoked about writing it. And so I really hoped that that song would take off, and so when it did, it was really cool, and it was I knew it maybe would do well, but people really resonated with the tune and felt really good about it, and so, you know, and then it made me feel better about the tune, and so I decided to latch onto it a bit, and it goes crazy live, you know. People like really sing it live, and it's cool to see how much the song means to people.

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1: Danny, Lauren, Cameron Whitcomb.
2: Cameron, you have had such a huge year. I mean, you have 3 CCMAs, the Canadian Country Music Awards. You have 2 Junos. Yeah. You're headlining this huge tour this year. And did I read where you bought a house about a year ago?
3: Yeah, bought a house in Nanaimo. It was great. I'm looking at buying another one.
4: Oh,
3: hopefully soon. Yeah, some a little bit bigger, some with more room for the toys.

0: Crush. Whew. Pop Crush Nights, Donnie, Lauren, Cameron, Whitcomb. I mean, you're very open about, you know, your struggles and what you've gone through and stuff. And is it not almost though now you're like, I have to now divulge everything because people expect it from you now?
1: No, not really. And I mean, if there's something I really don't want to say, I don't. I mean, like, you know, certain details or whatever. Like, I mean, I do keep stuff from you, but

0: But I've also never felt like I had to. Like, I don't feel like a bad person. I don't think I'm a bad person, no. At least anymore, you know? And I feel like, I don't know. And if something happens, I'm pretty vocal. I share a lot of things.
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14: Here we go, mostly cloudy tonight. There might be a sprinkle out there. Otherwise, look for little to no wind and low temperatures near 45. Mostly cloudy tomorrow. Look for a light north breeze and high temperatures back in the upper 50s. Cloudy again tomorrow night. A hard freeze is likely as the air goes calm and low temperatures settle near 30. And then increasing clouds on Thursday will lead to a chance for rain through the afternoon and high temperatures back in the mid-50s. For WeatherWatch 12, I'm Chief Meteorologist Jeff Weller on Mix 96.
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2: Pop Crush app, obviously.
1: 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And also you can leave us a DM or you can just talk to us directly. It's 1-888-900-5217.

working hard. Yeah, right, picture that with a Kodak. 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
11: Here we go. Mostly cloudy tonight. There might be a sprinkle out there. Otherwise, look for little to no wind and low temperatures near 45. Mostly cloudy tomorrow. Look for a light north breeze and high temperatures back in the upper 50s. Cloudy again tomorrow night. A hard freeze is likely as the air goes calm and low temperatures settle near 30. And then increasing clouds on Thursday will lead to a chance for rain through the afternoon and high temperatures back in the mid-50s. For WeatherWatch 12, I'm Chief Meteorologist Jeff Weller on Mix 96.
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0: Carol G and Bruno Mars. Still, hey, it's Marconi. Every recipe says serves four. Who are these four polite people sharing one lasagna? 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
7: Here we go. Mostly cloudy tonight. There might be a sprinkle out there. Otherwise, look for little to no wind and low temperatures near 45. Mostly cloudy tomorrow. Look for a light north breeze and high temperatures back in the upper 50s. Cloudy again tomorrow night. A hard freeze is likely as the air goes calm and low temperatures settle near 30. And then increasing clouds on Thursday will lead to a chance for rain through the afternoon and high temperatures back in the mid-50s. For WeatherWatch 12, I'm Chief Meteorologist Jeff Weller on Mix 96.
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0: 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I don't know if you can relate to this. 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I mean, maybe they are. 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
4: Here we go. Mostly cloudy tonight. There might be a sprinkle out there. Otherwise, look for little to no wind and low temperatures near 45. Mostly cloudy tomorrow. Look for a light north breeze and high temperatures back in the upper 50s. Cloudy again tomorrow night. A hard freeze is likely as the air goes calm and low temperatures settle near 30. And then increasing clouds on Thursday will lead to a chance for rain through the afternoon and high temperatures back in the mid-50s. For WeatherWatch 12, I'm Chief Meteorologist Jeff Weller on Mix 96.
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0: Ariana Grande, Hate That I Made You Love Me. Hey, it's Marconi. 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
7: Here we go. Mostly cloudy tonight. There might be a sprinkle out there. Otherwise, look for little to no wind and low temperatures near 45. Mostly cloudy tomorrow. Look for a light north breeze and high temperatures back in the upper 50s. Cloudy again tomorrow night, a hard freeze.

0: is likely as the air goes calm and low temperatures settle near 30. And then increasing clouds on Thursday will lead to a chance for rain through the afternoon and high temperatures back in the mid-50s. For WeatherWatch 12, I'm Chief Meteorologist Jeff Weller on Mix 96.
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2: Here we go. Mostly cloudy tonight. There might be a sprinkle out there. Otherwise, look for little to no wind and low temperatures near 45. Mostly cloudy tomorrow. Look for a light north breeze and high temperatures back in the upper 50s. Cloudy again tomorrow night. A hard freeze is likely as the air goes calm and low temperatures settle near 30. And then increasing clouds on Thursday will lead to a chance for rain through the afternoon and high temperatures back in the mid-50s. For WeatherWatch 12, I'm Chief Meteorologist Jeff Weller on Mix 96.
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7: Here we go. Mostly cloudy tonight. There might be a sprinkle out there. Otherwise, look for little to no wind and low temperatures near 45. Mostly cloudy tomorrow. Look for a light north breeze and high temperatures back in the upper 50s. Cloudy again tomorrow night. A hard freeze is likely as the air goes calm and low temperatures settle near 30. And then increasing clouds on Thursday will lead to a chance for rain through the afternoon and high temperatures back in the mid-50s. For WeatherWatch 12, I'm Chief Meteorologist Jeff Weller on Mix 96.
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13: Here we go. Mostly cloudy tonight. There might be a sprinkle out there. Otherwise, look for little to no wind and low temperatures near 45. Mostly cloudy tomorrow. Look for a light north breeze and high temperatures back in the upper 50s. Cloudy again tomorrow night. A hard freeze is likely as the air goes calm and low temperatures settle near 30. And then increasing clouds on Thursday will lead to a chance for rain through the afternoon and high temperatures back in the mid-50s. For WeatherWatch 12, I'm Chief Meteorologist Jeff Weller on Mix 96.
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0: Sarah Bareilles, just a kid. Hey, it's Marconi. Every recipe says serves four. Who are these four polite people sharing one lasagna? 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
6: Here we go. Mostly cloudy tonight. There might be a sprinkle out there. Otherwise, look for little to no wind and low temperatures near 45. Mostly cloudy tomorrow. Look for a light north breeze and high temperatures back in the upper 50s. Cloudy again tomorrow night. A hard freeze is likely as the air goes calm and low temperatures settle near 30. And then increasing clouds on Thursday will lead to a chance for rain through the afternoon and high temperatures back in the mid-50s. For WeatherWatch 12, I'm Chief Meteorologist Jeff Weller on Mix 96.
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19: Here we go. Mostly cloudy tonight. There might be a sprinkle out there. Otherwise, look for little to no wind and low temperatures near 45. Mostly cloudy tomorrow. Look for a light north breeze and high temperatures back in the upper 50s. Cloudy again tomorrow night. A hard freeze is likely as the air goes calm and low temperatures settle near 30. And then increasing clouds on Thursday will lead to a chance for rain through the afternoon and high temperatures back in the mid-50s. For WeatherWatch 12, I'm Chief Meteorologist Jeff Weller on Mix 96.
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7: Here we go. Mostly cloudy tonight. There might be a sprinkle out there. Otherwise, look for little to no wind and low temperatures near 45. Mostly cloudy tomorrow. Look for a light north breeze and high temperatures back in the upper 50s. Cloudy again tomorrow night. A hard freeze is likely as

0: the air goes calm and low temperatures settle near 30. And then increasing clouds on Thursday will lead to a chance for rain through the afternoon and high temperatures back in the mid-50s. For WeatherWatch 12, I'm Chief Meteorologist Jeff Weller on Mix 96.
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0: Tame Impala, latest song is called Loser. Nelly Furtado and Timbaland back there a little bit ago. Hope things are just going well for you. By the way, things, they had surgery on Pope Leo yesterday. They had like a nodule on one of his lungs. They tested it, turned out to be cancerous. So they removed the lower lobe of his right lung. He is recovering and hopefully will have better health because of it. We'll get Green Day on Post Malone, Cameron Whitcomb on the way too.
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18: Here we go. Mostly cloudy tonight. There might be a sprinkle out there. Otherwise, look for little to no wind and low temperatures near 45. Mostly cloudy tomorrow. Look for a light north breeze and high temperatures back in the upper 50s. Cloudy again tomorrow night. A hard freeze is likely as the air goes calm and low temperatures settle near 30. And then increasing clouds on Thursday will lead to a chance for rain through the afternoon and high temperatures back in the mid-50s. For WeatherWatch 12, I'm Chief Meteorologist Jeff Weller on Mix 96.
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0: Justin Bieber and Ghost and Rihanna. And Don't Stop the Music, whatever you do. Sabrina Carpenter Espresso on the way in just a bit. By the way, Delta was going to start nonstop service between Atlanta and Saudi Arabia this coming weekend, but all the stuff last weekend with the Houthis and everything else going on. Launch is being delayed till springtime next year. That's probably a good idea.
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6: Here we go. Mostly cloudy tonight. There might be a sprinkle out there. Otherwise, look for little to no wind and low temperatures near 45. Mostly cloudy tomorrow. Look for a light north breeze and high temperatures back in the upper 50s. Cloudy again tomorrow night. A hard freeze is likely as the air goes calm and low temperatures settle near 30. And then increasing clouds on Thursday will lead to a chance for rain through the afternoon and high temperatures back in the mid-50s. For WeatherWatch 12, I'm Chief Meteorologist Jeff Weller on Mix 96.
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0: Thank you, Ricky, for texting into the show. The number is 888-922-7234. It's 888-9-AB-RADIO is what it spells out. So I have to address, because I'm distracted at the very top. Mm-hmm. I got into radio because I wanted to be on the video, but since we're doing video now.
1: It
0: matters what shirt I'm wearing. So now, because I'm wearing a black shirt today, my face just looks like it's ghost white.
1: It does, because I'm wearing gray and I look like quote unquote normal. So I don't know. You should
0: and
1: maybe
0: we're
1: switch.
0: 4 feet apart.
1: So you
0: and that's, I don't get it. I just don't get it.
1: You need to bring extra clothes with you.
0: Yeah, just to dress for camera for radio.
1: Yes.
0: Gosh.
1: Just in case our radio.
0: So backwards. It's so backwards. Anyway, welcome in to the Ashley and Brad Show. Who else would it be, right? I was in the middle of saying thank you, Ricky. He texted and said, would I try banana coffee? Yes. But someone called me a purist because I don't like many things weirdly flavored. Even meals, I prefer straightforward seasonings, nothing weird. Not weird.
1: Okay.
0: Here, case in point, I went to the local coffee shop and I said decaf soy latte.
1: Okay.
0: I got a pecan soy latte.
1: Oh.
0: So fully caffeinated, just pecan flavor.
1: Oh, and?
0: We're going to see how this day rolls out.
1: Yeah, because you don't normally drink caffeine,
0: I
1: so
0: do
1: this
0: not
1: could be.
0: Drink caffeine.
1: Yeah.
0: This in about 10
1: I can
0: 10
1: drink
0: minutes.
1: 10 of those a day. You drink one, and you're like going to spin. So,
0: yeah.
1: Yeah.
0: We'll see how it goes. Anyway, the difference between decaf and pecan, I guess, on the speaker.
1: We'll finish the show in record time today.
0: We sure. Let's get to it. Come on. Time's burning. All right. Let's get to it. Here's news.
2: The Roundup with Ashley Page.
1: Well, it seems it takes celebrity moms about, 10 minutes to lose all their baby weight. But what about the rest of us? I mean, how long should it take for you to lose those post-baby pounds? 43% of women said they did it. It took about 6 months. I mean, keep in mind, it took 9 months to put that weight on. It took about a year for 13%. 6% said 2 years. And the other 38% of the moms say they're still working on it. So give yourself a little bit of grace. So Apple TV is gearing up for the release of the new film Being Human, featuring Ruth Manley as the real-life disability activist Judy Human. Based on her memoir, the film revisits her fight for disability rights and changes to the Section 504 of the Rehabilitation Act of 1973. Mark Ruffalo, Dylan O'Brien, and Ray Fisher also star. It opens in select theaters November 6th. And that's your news.
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11: Mostly cloudy and breezy today. High temperatures will reach for the low 60s. Winds could gust up to 20 miles per hour out of the northwest. Mostly cloudy again tonight. Some rain showers will be possible with lows in the mid-40s. Mostly cloudy again on Wednesday. High temperatures will take a step back into the upper 50s. For Weather Watch 12, I'm meteorologist Devin Biggs on Mix 96.
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0: Welcome in, everybody. Here it is, day 14 of October for 2026. It's day 287 of this year. There are 78 days left in it. We're going to tell you who has birthdays. Right at the very top, he was considered the British answer to Elvis. And he had a lot of hits. Okay. Not as many here in the U.S., but still, I liked a lot of his songs. Cliff Richard is now 86 years old.
1: Happy birthday, Cliff.
0: He does a version of Little Town, or Little Town of Bethlehem. Oh, I love that version so much. Justin Hayward from the Moody Blues is 80. Greg Evigan, my two dads, BJ and the Bear, 73. Thomas Dolby turned 68 years old.
1: Blinded me with science.
0: Yeah. Lori Petty is 63. Steve Coogan from the
1: night. He is so funny.
0: I actually embarrassed myself on an international flight. I was watching one of his movies. I laughed so hard. I was crying and people thought I was in medical distress or something.
1: That's awesome.
0: He's 61 years old. Usher is 48. Stacey Keibler, Dancing with the Stars, 47. Ben Whishaw, who's Paddington, the voice, 46. And Jay Farrow, who does amazing impressions, SNL, is 39 years old. It happened on this date in history. In 1947, Air Force test pilot Chuck Yeager, the first to break the sound barrier on an experimental plane. In 68, the first live telecast from a manned U.S. spacecraft was transmitted from Apollo 7. In 1979, it all began here. A youngster by the name of Wayne Gretzky of the Edmonton Oilers scored the first of his NHL record 894 goals.
1: Number 99.
0: Wow. In 1998, federal authorities charged Eric Robert Rudolph with the bombing of the Olympics. And they
1: and a great documentary was made about the guy who they originally charged.
0: Yeah, Richard Jewell, which such a case and rush to judgment. In 2012, I remember this. Man, oh, man. Austrian skydiver Felix Baumgartner set the world record for skydiving. Yes.
1: But he went into that free fall. I was watching that thinking, I think he might be dead, but he wasn't.
0: He reached this terminal velocity spin that's just, I can't even think about spinning that fast. But anyway, he was reaching 843 miles an hour by falling 24 miles. Wow. And in 2021, a record price for a Banksy artwork was paid $25 million. For that shredded picture from 2018.

0: Love is in the bin.
1: That's crazy.
0: It sure is.
1: It's almost as crazy as the banana duct tape to a wall for how many ever.
0: I can't even begin to tell you that whole duct tape banana nonsense. Just insanity, you with your artwork, people. Special events for today. Be Bald and Be Free Day is today.
1: Okay.
0: Emergency Nurses Day. International Top Spinning Day. Bring your teddy bear to work and school days today.
1: Aw.
0: Where's your mousie? Did you ever get it fixed?
1: I got it fixed, but it got fixed all wonky, so now I have to refix it, but he's fine.
0: Oh.
1: Don't ask. It's a long story.
0: Okay. Chocolate-covered insect day. I'm talking to Grant on that one, because I'm sure he's had plenty.
1: He probably didn't dip his in chocolate, though.
0: Oh, I don't think so.
1: Yeah.
0: Curves day, dessert day, fossil day, frump day, lowercase day is today.
1: Oh, like E.E. Cummings.
0: Exactly correct. Pet Obesity Awareness Day, Stop Bullying Day,
1: and yes.
0: Take Your Parents to Lunch Day is today.
1: Man, I would give my left arm to have either one of my parents still alive. It's been decades.
0: Yeah, and you'd love to have a fork in the back of your hand, too, by your dad.
1: maybe I'd rather just take my mom to lunch. She's not going to poke me with a fork.
0: If you have a birthday and a special event, tell us about it. 888-922-7234.
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3: In politics, there are favorites and underdogs. In our area assembly race, longtime favorite Rhinelander GOP Rep Rob Swearingen is definitely a favorite for re-election, another two-year term. Democratic challenger Merlin Van Buren of Rhinelander is the underdog. I talked to Merlin about the incumbent.
4: Was this David versus Goliath, and you're David?
5: Yep. Who won that battle?
3: If Merlin upsets Rob in the November assembly election, it would be a definite boost for Democrats who hope to flip control of the state assembly next month. Mayor Chris Hannis and other city leaders want to wrap up their budget before year's end. A budget workshop is scheduled tonight, and lots of Halloween festivities are planned in the Northwoods. We talked to Aaron Houdini, Land O'Lakes Chamber Director, about a big event planned there on the holiday at the end of the month.
5: Our zombie crawl this year is October 31st.
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14: Mostly cloudy and breezy today. High temperatures will reach for the low 60s. Winds could gust up to 20 miles per hour out of the northwest. Mostly cloudy again tonight. Some rain showers will be possible with lows in the mid-40s. Mostly cloudy again on Wednesday. High temperatures will take a step back into the upper

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0: Well, to say that sports is different is a mild understatement, at least watching it. I'll just say that. Because look at the advancements we have now when watching sports. The slow-mo is way better.
1: Oh, yeah.
0: Before, it was really kind of murky. You couldn't really...
1: It was
0: really
1: grainy.
0: They even made a challenge, Alcoa. Alcoa presents You Make the Call. They'd have like a commercial of you'd make the call if you couldn't tell because the replay was iffy at best.
1: Yeah.
0: Now they've got the out-of-bounds cams. They've got the pylon cams. It's everywhere.
1: Yeah, there's 50 angles. They've got the drone on the top. Yeah. I mean, they've got all kinds of different ways. And it's interesting because NBA Commissioner Adam Silver says the league is working on putting in microchip sensors into the basketballs, possibly even as soon as next year.
0: Yeah.
1: That way it can help with, like, who touched the ball last. Because sometimes, like, with footballs and the basketballs, there's so many people in there, the camera can't even tell who's got the ball.
0: Yeah.
1: But I thought, you know, that's so interesting because I went to a hockey game and they have this little microchip, you know, in it. So
0: sure,
1: on
0: the
1: TV, right, in the puck. So on the TV screens in the stadium, you can see because it goes so fast.
0: It does.
1: And I thought that'd be great, too. And I think they have it in golf balls. I'm not 100% sure. But like on TV, it shows you the arc, kind of shows you where it is.
0: Right.
1: Otherwise, you lose it.
0: Yeah.
1: So do you think putting microchips in these would be better for the fans?
0: Yes, I think so. But I've always... hats off to any of the pre-1980 television golf operators who were able to follow that ball on those giant cameras and spot it in the middle of a blue sky. I'm like, how do they find that? So
1: I bet they didn't. They were just all of a sudden, you're like, oh, there's the ball. They probably thought, oh, there it is too.
0: But it definitely helps. Even with baseball, you see where the pitches actually land.
1: Yeah.
0: And to see how far out the call was by the ump. So yeah, I kind of like it. So
1: I like it too.
0: What do you think? 888-922-7234.
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6: Mostly cloudy today with high temperatures reaching for the mid-50s. Mostly cloudy again tonight. We'll see low temperatures falling into the upper 30s. Rain moves in for the day on Thursday. We'll see high temperatures again in the mid-50s. Rain showers again Thursday night. Low temperatures will fall into the low 40s. For Weather Watch 12, I'm your oldest Devin Biggs on Mix 96.
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0: into the show. The number is 888-922-7234. Let's run through some of his real-time texts when he's listening to the show.
1: All right.
0: I'm burnt out on even hearing Taylor Swift's name. If I could choose to hang out with you guys or Taylor Swift, it would be you guys every time. Look at that.
1: Aw, that's so nice.
0: I like that.
1: Because nobody's showing us on a Jumbotron every 5 minutes. That's why we're not.
0: Every single replay is like, do we have to see Taylor Swift's reaction to something?
1: But they do that with all. They do it with Haley Steinfeld. They do it with all. So many people.
0: Okay. Thank goodness it's not pumpkin spice. In fact, I do enjoy a good crisp dill pickle. He might like those pickle-flavored snacks, which is the new hot thing. Are you guys dressing up for Halloween? I might dress like the skunk monkey. I'm already halfway there, so it would pretty much require not much preparation. So
1: we have to decide because it's a Saturday.
0: Yeah.
1: So obviously we're, maybe Friday will come in, Friday the 30th. I don't know. Yeah. We got to talk about that.
0: And then lastly, I don't really use AI on purpose. It forces itself upon me. The other day I was talking to someone on the phone, or so I thought, partway into the conversation, it let me know that it was an AI representative.
1: Wow.
0: I don't like talking to those scurvy robots. I want flesh and blood.
1: So, they should disclose that at the beginning of the call.
0: Yeah, they should. So I can still at this point tell that it is, but I sent you a video saying, this is the future. You won't be able to tell anything.
1: Yeah, that was a little scary for sure.
0: All right. Thanks, Grant. 888-922-7234. Here is news.
2: The Roundup with Ashley Page.
1: Well, they always say things come around. Give it about 20 years, whether it's fashion or who knows what. Well, guess what? I did not think, because we know how bad this is, but tanning beds are making a comeback.
0: Wow.
1: Over the last few years, Gen Z has fallen in love with artificial tans. Experts are putting out the same warning that they've been putting out for years and years and years. Tanning beds are still as dangerous to your health as, listen to this list, asbestos, plutonium, and tobacco.
0: Wow.
1: There are over 26,000 tanning salons in operation in the United States, and I literally just got back from my dermatologist. You can see the band-aids all over my hands and every place else where they burned off some stuff.
0: Yeah.
1: And one of the questions on the thing was, have you ever used tanning beds? Because it comes back years later.
0: But I laid out on Miami Beach with baby oil on my body. Does that count? So
1: you're getting stuff burned off too. I guarantee the next time you go in.
0: I'm getting a melon baller every time I go in.
1: I know, right?
0: Scoops and
1: So Walt Disney Animation Studios is giving a glimpse of the new animated fantasy film Hexed. Actually, we just talked about Haley Steinfeld. It's going to feature her as Billy Doe, a teenage girl who learns she has magical powers and is transported to the witch realm of Hex. The voice cast also includes Rashida Jones, Walton Goggins, and Jodie Foster. The film opens in theaters November 25th. And that's your news.
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12: Heartland Weather.
13: Mostly cloudy today with high temperatures reaching for the mid-50s. Mostly cloudy again tonight. We'll see low temperatures falling into the upper 30s. Rain moves in for the day on Thursday. We'll see high temperatures again in the mid-50s. Rain showers again Thursday night. Low temperatures will fall into the low 40s. For Weather Watch 12, I'm Darrell Stephen Biggs on Mix 96.
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0: Well, I'm not exactly Ken Jennings, but it is time for a little musical Jeopardy, Ashley.
1: Okay.
0: The categories on the board continue because we started at 200. Let's move up. I'm just going to go straight to the 400.
1: Okay. Just give me the all of them across the board. Just go from one to the
0: exactly.
1: next.
0: Exactly. $400. The categories are crazy, days of the week, starts with H, food songs, or on hold. Where would you like to start?
1: Just start at the beginning and just work your way through.
0: Okay. All right. We'll start at crazy. Name this title and artist of this song features crazy in the title. Don't lie. I mean, come on.
1: Prince. Yeah. Let's go crazy.
0: Let's go crazy is correct. All right. Days of the week. Title and artist for the song. People dancing, people
1: laughing. Man selling ice cream. Okay. Oh. I thought this was that weird title, like the 25 or 6 to 4 or something like that. Is that one? No.
0: By the way, I need the answer in the form of a question.
1: Oh, what is? I don't think I know. It's Chicago. I think it sounds like Chicago.
0: Okay. It's Chicago, but we need the title of the song featuring a day of the week.
1: Would it be a weekend day?
0: Yes.
1: Would it be a Saturday in the park?
0: Yes.
1: Yay! That's correct. Wow. Okay.
0: Okay. Moving on to food songs that feature food in it. Tried to amend my carnivorous habits. Made it nearly 70 days.
1: I'd like to thank my late roommate for he had the whole t-shirt and the whole cheeseburger in paradise and all of it. So Jimmy Buffett.
0: Jimmy Buffet, exactly
1: Jimmy
0: correct.
1: Jimmy Buffet.
0: And then finally, on hold. Songs that feature on hold in the lyrics or the title. What is this? I know this pain. Why do you? I mean.
1: It's Wilson Phillips. Is it hold on one more day?
0: We could even just go with hold on. And then you've got it.
1: Hold on.
0: Yeah.
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3: In politics, there are favorites and underdogs. In our area assembly race, longtime favorite Rhinelander GOP Rep Rob Swearingen is definitely a favorite for re-election, another two-year term. Democratic challenger Merlin Van Buren of Rhinelander is the underdog. I talked to Merlin about the incumbent.
4: Was this David versus Goliath, and you're David?
5: Yep. Who won that battle?
3: If Merlin upsets Rob in the November assembly election, it would be a definite boost for Democrats who hope to flip control of the state assembly next month. Mayor Chris Hannis and other city leaders want to wrap up their budget before year's end. A budget workshop is scheduled tonight, and lots of Halloween festivities are planned in the Northwoods. We talked to Aaron Houdini, Land O'Lakes Chamber Director, about a big event planned there on the holiday at the end of the month.
5: Our zombie crawl this year is October 31st.
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4: Mostly cloudy today with high temperatures reaching for the mid-50s. Mostly cloudy again tonight. We'll see low temperatures falling into the upper 30s. Rain moves in for the day on Thursday. We'll see high temperatures again in the mid-50s. Rain showers again Thursday night. Low temperatures will fall into the low 40s. For Weather Watch 12, I'm meteorologist Evan Biggs on Mix 96.
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0: Well, if I know history, because tomorrow is a big day for the show. Not only is it your birthday, but it's also
1: it is
0: the birthday of this show, mm-hmm. the first anniversary.
1: That's right.
0: But if I know you, having worked with you long enough, mm-hmm. you probably have already bought, I'm going to just be generous and say, a single bag of candy and probably already gone through it.
1: I will have you know, yes. I literally just did today, because when I left the dermatologist, I had to go get some Aquaphor for my hand, for the stuff where she took all the things off. Yeah. And I'm like, oh, you know, there's a Walmart on my way home.
0: Okay.
1: Stopped in to get the Aquaphor, and I just literally bought one bag just today.
0: Do I know my co-host or not? Now, the question is, did you dip into the bag in your car?
1: Well, okay, so...
0: Do I know my co-host or
1: what? I wasn't going to specifically because I bought the bag that has a whole bunch of stuff I don't like in it. I don't like sour candies. I don't like gummy candies. So I thought, oh, I'll buy one that has that. But it actually was a mixture bag, and it did have some little mini Twixes in there. And I thought, on the way home, just maybe one Twix, which turned into four.
0: Yeah.
1: Whatever. But
0: I was like, the 14th of October, surely she would have bought something by now, I'm sure.
1: Well, you know my birthday's on the 15th, and you know every year I always buy at least one bag before my birthday. So normally it's closer to the first of the month, so I waited till the day before my birthday. This is progress for me.
0: Yeah.
1: But if we had candy around here as kind of currency, like, here, I'll give you five Twix bars if you do, you know, some post-production for me. Like, what would your candy of choice be?
0: Well,
1: if we were to use something as currency?
0: I'm going to, last year I broke the streak. 2 years prior, for 2 years in a row, I didn't have a single piece of candy.
1: Right.
0: Last year I had some, so I broke it. But this year I'm going to try to do it again. But if I do, to me there's, well, I was going to say two, but there's probably three. There's three that I would consider currency.
1: Number Snicker one, bar?
0: Top, yeah, has to be. Snickers at the top, full Snickers bar. Yep. If you're handing that out, you're the king of the neighborhood.
1: Yep, yep.
0: Two would be, and it goes by several names, the Crackle.
1: A Crunch bar? Nestle Crunch?
0: Either that, or right. It goes by both names, Crackle or Crunch. And then third would be, I actually went to the store just the other day and just like, you know, there is one. I had one. Payday, the peanut bar.
1: Do they have those in the little ones for the... trick-or-treaters?
0: No,
1: I don't recall that.
0: No, they don't, but that's what I'm saying. If they hand out a full payday, game on.
1: That's what I will have here in the studio then for a little currency in case we need to get some extra stuff done.
0: All right.
1: How about you guys? What would be your workplace Halloween candy currency?
0: 888-922-7234.
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0: Well, thanks, Grant. As always, like I say, he's texting into the show. 888-922-7234. There's a couple of ways. Obviously, we have the over-the-air broadcast, which happens on the radio, on the station. Mm-hmm. And then we just archive the show without the music, and that becomes the podcast. So many people just listen to the podcast and speed through it. So he has comments like, next thing you know, they'll have self-walking shoes. It seems like the goal of our culture is to reach the point where we don't have to do anything real at all.
1: It's like the WALL-E thing movie where we're just sitting around in a chair having everything be, you know, done for us.

0: The Roundup with Ashley Page.
1: Well, it seems it takes celebrity moms about 10 minutes to lose their baby weight. They all have trainers and nutritionists and cooks, and the rest of us don't. How long should it take, though, for you to lose those post-baby pounds? 43% of women say within 6 months seems like they did it. For another 13%, it took a year. 6% said 2 years, and the other 38% say they're still working on it. So give yourself a little grace. So the Star Wars saga's epic duel between Darth Vader and Luke Skywalker continues, at least at the auction house. The lightsaber wielded by Vader in his battles with Skywalker and The Empire Strikes Back and The Return of the Jedi are going up for bid November 12th as part of the Heritage Auctions. It previously sold, that specific item previously sold for $3.65 million the last time it was auctioned a year and a half ago.
2: Yeah.
1: Also up for auction, Boba Fett's blaster and a screenplay signed by Anthony Daniels, who played C-3PO. Wow. And they didn't list what that's probably going to go for, but you should probably have some zeros, extra zeros in your bank account if you're going to go to these auctions.
2: Are you
1: going to
2: bid on anything, Ashley?
1: You know, I'm going to sit this one out. Why don't you take this one?
3: Lack of faith disturbed.
2: I do too, Lord Vader.
1: And then that's your news.
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5: Heartland weather.
6: Mostly cloudy today with high temperatures reaching for the mid-50s. Mostly cloudy again tonight. We'll see low temperatures falling into the upper 30s. Rain moves in for the day on Thursday. We'll see high temperatures again in the mid-50s. Rain showers again Thursday night. Low temperatures will fall into the low 40s. For Weather Watch 12, I'm meteorologist Devin Biggs on Mix 96.
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0: One of the favorite games that we get to play on the show is the one that we encourage you to shout along with, because many people spend their time shouting at the speakers when listening to the show. This is the opportunity for you to do so. It's called Outburst. It's the explosive top 10 list game where we have a category, and in 30 seconds, we have to list 10 things in that category. Sounds devilishly simple, doesn't it?
1: No. It's not.
0: No, nobody's ever gotten 10. So, I'll give you the category first. Okay. I'll give it to you. 30 seconds.
1: Okay.
0: Give me 10 things you find in the garage. Go.
1: 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What else is going to be in there? Junk, dirt.
0: Sounds like a packed garage in my world, but...
1: Sounds like I got two right?
0: You got three.
1: Oh, come on.
0: Could you argue any of those?
1: Those are all in my garage, right. In your garage.
0: Which is interesting because, all right, you got the following. You got toolbox. You said tools, toolbox. Lawnmower and bicycle.
1: Mm-hmm. What about the car?
0: Surprisingly, the one thing that belongs in there, not even on the list.
1: Come on.
0: That's what I'm saying. Who parks their car in the garage anymore? Car's not on the list. But, again, splitting hairs, hammer is on the list.
1: Okay, come on.
0: I gave you toolbox.
1: Tools.
0: I gave you tools.
1: That counts.
0: Okay. No. Ladder, extension cord, paint cans, workbench, car battery, and gas can.
1: Why would you have a car battery if you don't have a car in there?
0: Because there's a spare battery line. I don't know.
1: I take exception.
0: Exception with the game. That's what I'm saying. Okay. All right. My turn.
1: Okay. I would like you to give me 10 movies featuring airplanes. Go.
0: Airplane, the movie itself. There was Airport 75, I think. Airport 76, Airport 77. There was a bunch of those. The Tom Hanks one, the Survivor one, where he's the kid, Castaway, airplane movies, Tora, 1941, Midway, but those are all World War II, but airplanes in it. I feel like I'm missing United 93. That's the last one I can think of.
1: Wow. You got one. You got Airplane. I am gobsmacked.

0: that you did not get Top Gun.
1: Well, see, that's okay. Okay. That's not an, yes, it's an airplane, but it's not a commercial airliner, which is what we're clearly talking about.
0: I didn't say airplane. Commercial airliner.
1: That's
0: I said
1: fighter jet, and that's something planes. Completely different.
0: On their list is airplane, okay. Top Gun, Con Air, Air Force One, Snakes on a Plane, Die Hard 2, Flight, Sully, The Aviator, and Passenger 57. I'm just telling you what the list says.
1: As much as you got Toolbox, you should give me the Tom Hanks because he was in a couple of movies with Airplane.
0: He was, but you said okay. he mostly was on that island with Wilson. Okay. It wasn't mostly
1: about
0: the
1: plane. But how did he get
0: there?
1: You got there not through an F-14 Tomcat.
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4: In politics, there are favorites and underdogs. In our area assembly race, longtime favorite Rhinelander GOP Rep. Rob Swearingen is definitely a favorite for re-election, another two-year term. Democratic challenger Merlin Van Buren of Rhinelander is the underdog. I talked to Merlin about the incumbent.
5: Was this David versus Goliath, and you're David?
6: Yep. Who won that battle?
4: If Merlin upsets Rob in the November assembly election, it would be a definite boost for Democrats who hope to flip control of the state assembly next month. Mayor Chris Hannis and other city leaders want to wrap up their budget before year's end. A budget workshop is scheduled tonight, and lots of Halloween festivities are planned in the Northwoods. We talked to Aaron Houdini, Land O'Lakes Chamber Director, about a big event planned there on the holiday at the end of the month.
6: Our zombie crawl this year is October 31st.
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15: Mostly cloudy today with high temperatures reaching for the mid-50s. Mostly cloudy again tonight. We'll see low temperatures falling into the upper 30s. Rain moves in for the day on Thursday. We'll see high temperatures again in the mid-50s. Rain showers again Thursday night. Low temperatures will fall into the low 40s. For Weather Watch 12, I'm meteorologist Devin Biggs on Mix 96.
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0: Okay.
1: There's so much beauty here in the good old US of A, right? Let's just agree to that. We've got every kind of topography there is. We got mountains, we got swamps, we got deserts, we got plains, we got everything. Which is why it's such a destination for the rest of the world. You know, in other parts, you get just you have just arid desert and that's it. Others, you have just green hills and that's it. So,
2: but how many times do people live places and they've got some great thing in their backyard and they don't they never go? You're like, oh, I've lived here 35, 40 years. I've never been to, and you're like, really, you live here?
1: Absolutely true. It happens all the time. I lived in South Florida my whole life. And I went to the Everglades, you know, a handful of times, and yet it's a very popular destination. I was like, it's just a swamp, right? So,
2: well, but it's quite interesting, the ecosystem and the whole thing. I mean, have you ever traveled someplace that you think when you got back from the vacation, I've got to tell everybody to go here? They've at least put it on their list.
1: Yeah, there's plenty of beautiful places, like I said, here in the U.S. I don't, you know, I've gone abroad a couple of times, a few times, but... I've heard enough from people who travel abroad. They go, you know, for the history, obviously you go, oh, it's amazing to see the Parthenon, but you know, it's still just a stack of marble and stones at the end of the day. And they're just
2: there's something about seeing it in person. I mean, I remember being at the Duomo in Milan and just going, I've seen this, you know, in pictures and in movies a million times, but just being there, you're like, people should, if you can, put that on your list. Yeah. The Grand Canyon. I mean, I know a lot of people who've never been to the Grand Canyon.
1: There's a good example. No video, no picture, no postcard will ever match actually seeing it with your own eyes.
2: Right.
1: You have to see it with your own eyes.
2: Yes. Yeah, same with, you know, Niagara Falls. Right. Same with, I mean, there's so many places around the country. So where have you guys traveled? And as soon as you got back, you thought, everyone's got to go see this place.
1: Let us know. 888-922-7234.
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4: Mostly cloudy today with high temperatures reaching for the mid-50s. Mostly cloudy again tonight. We'll see low temperatures falling into the upper 30s. Rain moves in for the day on Thursday. We'll see high temperatures again in the mid-50s. Rain showers again Thursday night. Low temperatures will fall into the low 40s. For Weather Watch 12, I'm meteorologist Devin Biggs on Mix 96.
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0: Shout out for the podcast. If you missed the show over the air broadcast on the radio station, then not to worry. We have the podcast lined up for you, ready to go. In fact, years of the show. Tomorrow marks the 11th anniversary of this show.
1: I know. Can you believe it? Happy anniversary.
0: Yeah, to us.
1: Am I supposed to get you anything? I don't think so.
0: Well, let's see. What's 11? Is that
1: mahogany?
0: Is that burlap?
1: Yeah, I'm going to come here with a nice mahogany piece for you tomorrow.
0: Anyway, it's also your birthday. But anyway, the podcast is there for you to enjoy. Depending on who the provider is, you could have years of these backed up.
1: Mm-hmm, true.
0: Every game, every newscast, every word of the day, every fun fact that we've done.
1: We had a listener that started it from beginning to, it took him about 9 months or so, but he did it.
0: Yep. So anyway, the podcast is there. Wherever you find podcasts, search for the Ashley and Brad Show. You'll see them pop up there. Enjoy those. Here's news.
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1: Well, whoever thought tanning beds would ever make a comeback, but they have in a big way. In fact, there are 26,000 tanning salons in operation in the U.S. right now. And over the past few years, Gen Z has fallen in love with the artificial tan. I just got back from my dermatologist's annual body check appointment. One of the questions on there, have you ever used tanning beds? Because they're seeing all kinds of stuff coming back. And experts warn they're still as dangerous to your health as asbestos, plutonium, and tobacco. So they might seem harmless. They're not. Well, multi-platinum Grammy-nominated recording artist Alex Warren is going to serve as host of the 2026 Kids' Choice Awards. The ceremony airs live from L.A. on November 14th, making it the first time the show has aired on CBS as well as Nickelodeon. It will also stream live on Paramount Plus for premium subscribers and be available on demand the next day for all subscribers in the U.S. And that's your news.
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13: Mostly cloudy today with high temperatures reaching for the mid-50s. Mostly cloudy again tonight. We'll see low temperatures falling into the upper 30s. Rain moves in for the day on Thursday. We'll see high temperatures again in the mid-50s. Rain showers again Thursday night. Low temperatures will fall into the low 40s. For Weather Watch 12, I'm meteorologist Devin Biggs on Mix 96.
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0: Game time on the show. It's time to test you to find out if you can name these songs based on their lyrics.
1: Okay.
0: These are all songs from exactly 40 years ago. The year was 1986. I will read you the lyrics from the song. Please identify it for us. I can't get that one's way too easy. I'm not going to do that one. But, for example, starting with this one. First word gives it away because I've already seen it on social media.
1: Okay.
0: As a punchline for what? Anyway, Josie's on vacation far away.
1: Oh, the outfield.
0: I didn't even have to finish. Right, exactly. What's the name of the song?
1: What are they using?

0: doing that for?
1: It's there's literally a video of a woman falling off or down this platform, and her name's Josie, and the camera operator says, "Josie," and then the song comes right in. Josie's on vacation.
0: Really? So, yeah. I haven't seen that one yet. Yeah. All right. Love, my love, something
1: your,
0: like that.
1: Your love.
0: Yeah. Okay.
1: All right. Revving up your engine. Listen to her howl and roar. Metal under tension. Begging you to touch and go.
0: Oh, begging you to touch. Is this, the I'm All Right guy. hold on. Loggins. Kenny Loggins. And it's the Top Gun song, right?
1: It is the Top Gun song. And then finally, all the old paintings on the tombs, they do the sand dance, don't you know?
0: Oh, that sounds so familiar. The paintings on the tombs, that's the Bengals walk like an Egyptian,
1: yes? That's correct, yes, wow. I didn't even have to get to the, if they move too quick, oh, hey, oh.
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3: In politics, there are favorites and underdogs. In our area assembly race, longtime favorite Rhinelander GOP Rep Rob Swearingen is definitely a favorite for re-election, another two-year term. Democratic challenger Merlin Van Buren of Rhinelander is the underdog. I talked to Merlin about the incumbent.
4: This is David versus Goliath, and you're David.
5: Yep. Who won that battle?
3: If Merlin upsets Rob in the November assembly election, it would be a definite boost for Democrats who hope to flip control of the state assembly next month. Mayor Chris Hannis and other city leaders want to wrap up their budget before year's end. A budget workshop is scheduled tonight, and lots of Halloween festivities are planned in the Northwoods. We talked to Aaron Houdini, Land O'Lakes Chamber Director, about a big event planned there on the holiday at the end of the month.
5: Our zombie crawl this year is October 31st.
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3: Mostly cloudy today with high temperatures reaching for the mid-50s. Mostly cloudy again tonight. We'll see low temperatures falling into the upper 30s. Rain moves in for the day on Thursday. We'll see high temperatures again in the mid-50s. Rain showers again Thursday night. Low temperatures will fall into the low 40s. For Weather Watch 12, I'm your oldest Devin Biggs on Mix 96.

Fun fact time on the show, bringing you interesting tidbits of information that coincide on today's date, the 14th of October. Today, it's going to be done a lot of this.

0: this. In fact, we just started last week. We baked some stuff, but it's National Baking Week.
1: Yeah. Okay. I mean, this is kind of when you start to get the inspiration for the holidays. And it's all skill levels. I mean, you know, home bakers can be really, really great, or they can kind of be like me, where you like you have a kitchen because it came with the house. Mm-hmm. But there's a lot of great stuff that you can bake. So dust off the mixing bowls, explore some new recipes, you know, try it out on friends and family. We've been baking since the very beginning of civilization. The ancient Egyptians baked bread with yeast, like 600 BC. They were trying to figure out how can we eat. They had these enclosed ovens. Roman Empire was known for their love of, they started with the pastries and the treats. So thank you to them. That's probably where my sweet tooth comes from. Eventually made its way to Europe and Asia. By the 13th century in London, baking was a commercial trade, and it allows, I mean, you can really get very expressive and creative when it comes to baking, and it's actually said to relieve stress too.
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4: Heartland weather.
5: Mostly cloudy today with high temperatures reaching for the mid-50s. Mostly cloudy again tonight. We'll see low temperatures falling into the upper 30s. Rain moves in for the day on Thursday. We'll see high temperatures again in the mid-50s. Rain showers again Thursday night. Low temperatures will fall into the low 40s. For Weather Watch 12, I'm meteorologist Evan Biggs on Mix 96.
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0: What's going on? It's Molly Jane. I want to know how many TVs are in your house. If you had to think right now, how many would you say it was over or under two? I guess the average of an American household has two televisions within the house. And about 4% of people say that they have six or more televisions in their home. I have five currently, and we are discussing a total remodel of our basement, which is unfinished, which, of course, at least one's going down there, if not two, because we're going to make a bar, and you got to have a bar with a television, right? Either way, we might be upwards of like seven if that's the case. How many televisions do you have in your house? And what's one thing someone in your house watches that you just can't sit through? 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
3: Heartland Weather.
4: Mostly cloudy today with high temperatures reaching for the mid-50s. Mostly cloudy again tonight. We'll see low temperatures falling into the upper 30s. Rain moves in for the day on Thursday. We'll see high temperatures again in the mid-50s. Rain showers again Thursday night. Low temperatures will fall into the low 40s. For Weather Watch 12, I'm meteorologist Evan Biggs on Mix 96.
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0: Stella Lefty in Boston, and really sad news coming out of Hollywood as we're learning of the passing of R.J. Mite. He played the son in Breaking Bad for Bryan Cranston's character. He had been dealing with cerebral palsy and mental health going into, a lot of his life, and they're saying that he passed away from suicide. I think we take stories like these and we really think about the people that we surround ourselves with and just offer like an ear, like ask somebody how they're doing, because you never know what anybody is dealing with. And maybe your little bit of kindness is going to completely change the outcome of something tragic. 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
4: Heartland weather.
5: Mostly cloudy today with high temperatures reaching for the mid-50s. Mostly cloudy again tonight. We'll see low temperatures falling into the upper 30s. Rain moves in for the day on Thursday. We'll see high temperatures again in the mid-50s. Rain showers again Thursday night. Low temperatures will fall into the low 40s. For Weather Watch 12, I'm your oldest Devin Biggs on Mix 96.
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0: confrontation, which caused her to allegedly attack the crew of a Delta Airlines flight headed to JFK over the weekend. She now faces two counts of assault in the second degree, charges to which she has pled not guilty, but a weird, very strange, bizarre story. We will keep you updated as more information unfolds, but still under investigation. 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
4: Mostly cloudy today with high temperatures reaching for the mid-50s. Mostly cloudy again tonight. We'll see low temperatures falling into the upper 30s. Rain moves in for the day on Thursday. We'll see high temperatures again in the mid-50s. Rain showers again Thursday night. Low temperatures will fall into the low 40s. For Weather Watch 12, I'm meteorologist Devin Biggs on Mix 96.
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10: Mostly cloudy today with high temperatures reaching for the mid-50s. Mostly cloudy again tonight. We'll see low temperatures falling into the upper 30s. Rain moves in for the day on Thursday. We'll see high temperatures again in the mid-50s. Rain showers again Thursday night. Low temperatures will fall into the low 40s. For Weather Watch 12, I'm meteorologist Evan Biggs on Mix 96.
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0: You know, I have a hard time believing much of anything on the internet these days, although I saw multiple events of this, of the SpaceX launch that took place early morning yesterday. Looked totally crazy in the sky. For those that were in like South Carolina to Florida, you got to see something really incredible in the skies at the very early morning hours. It looked like almost like a fireball in the sky. It was crazy. Either way, if you are listening from out of town and you happen to have seen that and you have your own photos, can you send them to me, Miss Molly and the Mike, on Instagram? 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
9: Heartland weather.
10: Mostly cloudy today with high temperatures reaching for the mid-50s. Mostly cloudy again tonight. We'll see low temperatures falling into the upper 30s. Rain moves in for the day on Thursday. We'll see high temperatures again in the mid-50s. Rain showers again Thursday night. Low temperatures will fall into the low 40s. For Weather Watch 12, I'm Gerald Stephen Biggs on Mix 96.
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15: Heartland weather.
16: Mostly cloudy today with high temperatures reaching for the mid-50s. Mostly cloudy again tonight. We'll see low temperatures falling into the upper 30s. Rain moves in for the day on Thursday. We'll see high temperatures again in the mid-50s. Rain showers again Thursday night. Low temperatures will fall into the low 40s. For Weather Watch 12, I'm meteorologist Devin Biggs on Mix 96.
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0: 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One woman, one mom in particular, said that her way of getting back when everybody's driving her nuts is by making sure that she folds the socks inside out so that she wastes 20 seconds of their morning. I might have to start trying that.
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14: Heartland Weather. Mostly cloudy today with high temperatures reaching for the mid-50s. Mostly cloudy again tonight. We'll see low temperatures falling into the upper 30s. Rain moves in for the day on Thursday. We'll see high temperatures again in the mid-50s. Rain showers again Thursday night. Low

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0: 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I'm Molly J, wishing you a very happy Wednesday. 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

0: Mostly cloudy today with high temperatures reaching for the mid-50s. Mostly cloudy again tonight. We'll see low temperatures falling into the upper 30s. Rain moves in for the day on Thursday. We'll see high temperatures again in the mid-50s. Rain showers again Thursday night. Low temperatures will fall into the low 40s. For Weather Watch 12, I'm your oldest Devin Biggs on Mix 96.
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11: Heartland weather. Mostly cloudy today with high temperatures reaching for the mid-50s. Mostly cloudy again tonight. We'll see low temperatures falling into the upper 30s. Rain moves in for the day on Thursday. We'll see high temperatures again in the mid-50s. Rain showers again Thursday night. Low temperatures will fall into the low 40s. For Weather Watch 12, I'm Meteorologist Devin Biggs on Mix 96.
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13: Heartland weather.
14: Mostly cloudy today with high temperatures reaching for the mid-50s. Mostly cloudy again tonight. We'll see low temperatures falling into the upper 30s. Rain moves in for the day on Thursday. We'll see high temperatures again in the mid-50s. Rain showers again Thursday night. Low temperatures will fall into the low 40s. For Weather Watch 12, I'm

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1: Heartland weather. Mostly cloudy tonight with winds becoming light and variable. Lows will fall into the upper 30s. Lots of cloud cover tomorrow that will hold highs near 50 degrees. The morning hours will be dry, but widespread showers look to arrive by the afternoon hours and continue throughout tomorrow night. Staying mostly cloudy throughout much of your Friday with a few lingering showers. Lots of wind is expected from the north, gusting near 35 miles per hour. Highs will only be in the mid-40s. Mostly sunny and windy Saturday with highs back in the mid-50s. For Weather Watch 12, I'm meteorologist Chase Ropenack on Mix 96.
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0: There you go, Tiff. Appreciate your sweet message, and thank you, more importantly, for listening every single day. She says she can't get through the workday without these great songs and the fun of the Jeremy Show. I just cannot thank you enough. All right, we've got more music coming up in just a few minutes. If you need me, I'm at jeremyshow.com.
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4: Heartland Weather.
5: Mostly cloudy tonight with winds becoming light and variable. Lows will fall into the upper 30s. Lots of cloud cover tomorrow that will hold highs near 50 degrees. The morning hours will be dry, but widespread showers look to arrive by the afternoon hours and continue throughout tomorrow night. Staying mostly cloudy throughout much of your Friday with a few lingering showers. Lots of wind is expected from the north, gusting near 35 miles per hour. Highs will only be in the mid-40s. Mostly sunny and windy Saturday with highs back in the mid-50s. For WeatherWatch 12, I'm meteorologist Chase Ropenack on Mix 96.
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4: Heartland weather.
5: Mostly cloudy tonight with winds becoming light and variable. Lows will fall into the upper 30s. Lots of cloud cover tomorrow that will hold highs near 50 degrees. The morning hours will be dry, but widespread showers look to arrive by the afternoon hours and continue throughout tomorrow night. Staying mostly cloudy throughout much of your Friday with a few lingering showers. Lots of wind is expected from the north, gusting near 35 miles per hour. Highs will only be in the mid-40s. Mostly sunny and windy Saturday with highs back in the mid-50s. For Weather Watch 12, I'm meteorologist Chase Ropenack on Mix 96.
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3: Heartland Weather.
4: Mostly cloudy tonight with winds becoming light and variable. Lows will fall into the upper 30s. Lots of cloud cover tomorrow that will hold highs near 50 degrees. The morning hours will be dry, but widespread showers look to arrive by the afternoon hours and continue throughout tomorrow night. Staying mostly cloudy throughout much of your Friday with a few lingering showers. Lots of wind is expected from the north, gusting near 35 miles per hour. Highs will only be in the mid-40s. Mostly sunny and windy Saturday with highs back in the mid-50s. For WeatherWatch 12, I'm meteorologist Chase Ropenack on Mix 96.
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2: 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When it comes to our personal appearance, the average person spends money on this about once every 7 weeks. What are we talking about? Amanda said get their nails done. Chris said buy a new shirt. Melissa said get their eyebrows waxed. Brian said, if you're my girl, every few weeks you get new makeup. Jennifer got it right. It is a haircut. See, if I start getting shaggy about 3 weeks, 4 weeks tops, and I got to get a haircut. Jennifer, congratulations. You can, by the way, listen, see previous Impossible Question answers and guesses right now at jeremyshow.com.
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12: Heartland weather. Mostly cloudy tonight with winds becoming light and variable. Lows will fall into the upper 30s. Lots of cloud cover tomorrow that will hold highs near 50 degrees. The morning hours will be dry, but widespread showers look to arrive by the afternoon hours and continue throughout tomorrow night. Staying mostly cloudy throughout much of your Friday with a few lingering showers. Lots of wind is expected from the north, gusts near 35 miles per hour. Highs will only be in the mid-40s. Mostly sunny and windy Saturday with highs back in the mid-50s. For WeatherWatch 12, I'm meteorologist Chase Ropenack on Mix 96.
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hate to give the satisfaction asking how you're doing now. 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

0: 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I'll be back tomorrow. 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
6: Heartland Weather.
7: Mostly cloudy tonight with winds becoming light and variable. Lows will fall into the upper 30s. Lots of cloud cover tomorrow that will hold highs near 50 degrees. The morning hours will be dry, but widespread showers look to arrive by the afternoon hours and continue throughout tomorrow night. Staying mostly cloudy throughout much of your Friday with a few lingering showers. Lots of wind is expected from the north, gusts near 35 miles per hour. Highs will only be in the mid-40s. Mostly sunny and windy Saturday with highs back in the mid-50s. For WeatherWatch 12, I'm meteorologist Chase Ropenack on Mix 96.
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0: Damon, Paula with Jenny, and I have to say I'm so stoked at the news that they might be headlining Coachella. I say they, I really mean he. Kevin Parker is really the mastermind, multi-instrumentalist behind Tame Impala. But here's the deal. If he really is going to be a headliner, you know he's going to invite Jenny. Like, how could he not, right? We'll have to wait and see. We are expecting, hopefully, the lineup to be announced before the end of the year. Cross our fingers. We'll keep you updated. In the meantime, coming up here, more great music, so stick around. More of your favorites are on the way next.
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3: Heartland Weather.
4: Mostly cloudy tonight with winds becoming light and variable. Lows will fall into the upper 30s. Lots of cloud cover tomorrow that will hold highs near 50 degrees. The morning hours will be dry, but widespread showers look to arrive by the afternoon hours and continue throughout tomorrow night. Staying mostly cloudy throughout much of your Friday with a few lingering showers. Lots of wind is expected from the north, gusts near 35 miles per hour. Highs will only be in the mid-40s. Mostly sunny and windy Saturday with highs back in the mid-50s. For Weather Watch 12, I'm meteorologist Chase Ropenack on Mix 96.
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0: There's Noah Kahan with Orbiter, and that before that was Katy Perry, who was one of the guests at Rob Lowe's son's wedding. It was a star-studded affair. Cameron Diaz, Adam Levine, Chris Pratt, Zoe Saldana, Maria Shriver, and yes, your girl Katy Perry was there too. Talk about an eclectic mix of celebrities. Definitely a vibe.
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7: Heartland Weather. Mostly cloudy tonight with winds becoming light and variable. Lows will fall into the upper 30s. Lots of cloud cover tomorrow that will hold highs near 50 degrees. The morning hours will be dry, but widespread showers look to arrive by the afternoon hours and continue throughout tomorrow night. Staying mostly cloudy throughout much of your Friday with a few lingering showers. Lots of wind is expected from the north, gusting near 35 miles per hour. Highs will only be in the mid-40s. Mostly sunny and windy Saturday with highs back in the mid-50s. For WeatherWatch 12, I'm meteorologist Chase Ropenack on Mix 96.
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